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0: We are both so glory.
1: Oh my
2: pleasure to have you here.
1: No,
2: my majesty.
1: Oh my goodness.
3: 终于唔使跪安，我哋都可以静咁样坐喺度。But like, you just say like you start learning since 10 years old. Do you ever try to join in any other competition, or this one is your first one?
1: Oh, for sure. I've done my fair share of competition. One of the biggest ones that I did was called Wacopa, which was the World Championships of Performing Arts. And so I auditioned, and it was like the whole Team Canada thing. It was so great, such a great experience. But yeah, that was really fun, and it definitely taught me a lot. So.
2: I really want to hear what you sing. You're like a heavyweight champ coming through here.
1: Oh, stop. Oh, my goodness. Yeah. Oh, Jesus.
2: But anyway, so when you joined the Sunshine Generations, you met a whole new group of people.
1: Yes.
2: So what is your experience?
1: Oh, wow. Well, the experience has been really great. I was not expecting everyone to be so, like, old, but, like, in a good way. Like, because I'm 19, right? Mm-hmm. And so we have, like, people who are, like, 28, like, 27 here. And also, you know, those, I think there's one that's younger than me. Yeah. Yuna is younger than me. But it's been really, really cool that, you know, I can learn from these older people who have had a lot more experience than I have. And, yeah, it's been really great to be friends with them and, yeah, learn with them, learn how to dance with them. It's been really fun, yeah.
3: 絕對係啊，可以咧同唔同嘅年紀啦、唔同嘅人咧一齊交流咧，一定係一個好好嘅經驗嚟嘅。雖然你自己十九歲啦，亦都有啲哥哥姐姐陪你一齊。
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3: 係
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1: Ooh, this is
4: dancing?
1: So hard. Yeah, the dancing. I was actually very surprised because I have never taken dance classes, like intense dance classes. And a lot of the people who are doing this, they have had dance experience, right? Mm. But I was not expecting it to be like K-pop, cat's eye level dance choreography.
4: That's intense, right?
1: Yeah, but I love dancing. Like, I love just...
3: That you never know you're actually that involved,
1: yeah,
3: it, right?
1: Yeah, I really like dancing in like my bedroom, obviously, and like, things like that.
4: Me too.
1: But yeah, but like I go all out, exactly yeah. like that. But yeah, it's been really, really cool to kind of channel that into like real choreographed dancing.
3: 絕對係啊！好多時我哋唔參加都唔知自己個能量咧去到邊一度嘅，尤其是好似阿黃宣格格咁樣啦，十歲係其實一路都係唱歌啦，絕對估唔到自己原來跳舞都係咁犀利嘅。But besides like dancing and also singing, like any other stuff that you will perform on the show on the Sunday?
1: Yeah, well, for my talent piece, I will be performing a song that I wrote, because I'm a songwriter as well.
3: God, you're so surprising us every single time we talk to you.
1: Thank you so much. But yeah, I love songwriting so much. It's like my form of catharsis, of self-expression. And so I will be performing a song, because actually, when I was in the process of preparing for this show, my boyfriend actually broke up with me. And so I wrote a song about that. And I was like, this
3: is so... In a positive way or negative
1: actually,
3: way?
1: Actually, I set out
4: Taylor
1: to write...
4: Taylor Swift way.
1: Exactly. Yeah. I guess I wasn't doing it thinking like I was going to bring it to the show. I did it because I wanted to write something that came from my heart, right? And I was actually, I wanted to write a sad song, but it didn't turn out sad. It turned out quite optimistic.
3: Yeah.
1: And I thought that was really beautiful. So I'm excited to perform it.
4: 所以大家好期待星期日的表演啦。他会自弹自唱玩吉他添嘅。好，到最后啦，叫大家投一投票 vote for you, right?
1: Yes.
4: Yeah,
1: yes.
4: Go ahead.
1: It would mean a lot to me if you voted for me, because is that what you
4: asked?
1: Well, yeah, it would mean a lot to me if you voted for me. I think I would say that I wear my heart on my sleeve. So I'm a very genuine person. Everything that I do it because I feel like I want to do it, and it comes from my heart in a place of passion. And yeah, so I really hope that you resonate with the songs that I perform and the song that I wrote.
4: Yep, definitely.
2: Okay. 我咪喜欢黄宣格格，记住投佢一票咯，上 sunshinegenerations.ca 吓。
4: Thanks for coming.
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